somewhere all involved togetherness. So like if a hippie guy's talking to a hippie chick, dig, you know, the beads, beautifulness, man, he's got to say to her, because I know, I love you, baby. And she's got to say to him, oh, wow, I love you, daddy. And he's got to say, hey, wow, baby, you're so groovy and beautiful. And she would say, hey, you're groovy and beautiful, daddy. And he would say, hey, mama, you know what? You're too beautiful not to be free in a butterfly, in a child of the sky, in a Lucy, man, and just be up there with everything. And she says, oh, yeah. He says, anything you want to do, you should do. She says, I like to ball your friend, the herd, the herd, the herd, the herd, the herd, the herd, the herd.

perhaps from Oriental countries of the present time. The room is lit by candlelight. There are no chairs or tables, but colored mattresses, cushions. On the walls there are tapestries of faraway events and places. As I look out the window, I see lawns, fountains, a meditation house shrouded by pine trees, and behind it a meditation garden.

concert will be getting underway momentarily here. Guest soloist this evening, Metropolitan Opera soprano Miss Anna Moffo, who will begin this evening's concert with the Star-Spangled Banana.

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2: Yes, we wanted to limit
1: streaming
2: the number of
1: live
2: possibilities,
1: to you,
2: for example.
1: Whoever, wherever, and whatever you are.
2: Give them more structure.
0: Okay, what do you think that's going to sound like? Listen to it, and then decide whether you like it or not. Don't decide by looking at it, decide by listening to it.

0: men and women, if you've ever supped from the cold cup of misery, then you know just how funny it tastes to the ordinary people of this generation. Naturally, the leaders of degeneration haven't a clue.
1: Rick shuffles uneasily.
0: Episode 15, House Envy. Dogs must be kept on a leash. Red sign. It's all very well keeping.

train. And business is so brisk that the railway provides travelling secretaries for executives who like to clear their in-trays en route. It's almost as easy to travel between the countries of Western Europe today as it is to move between one city and another in any one of them. Passport checks are simple and reflect the new mood of freedom coming from the

It was here in Rome in 1957 that statesmen of France, Germany, Italy, Holland, Belgium, and Luxembourg agreed to set up the European Economic Community, which most people call the Common Market. They moved on to Brussels to turn this brainchild of French statesman Jean Monnet into reality, and to set up the organization to put the Treaty of Rome into operation. And now the Belgian capital is the market center. This is the powerhouse, the headquarters of the Common Market Commission.

United States and Russia. And here's the man with a massive job of running it, Professor Walter Hornstein, who, with eight colleagues, heads that body of common market civil servants who are sometimes called the bureaucrats. Working to a timetable set by the six governments for the removal of all trade barriers within 12 to 15 years from the time the market came into business, they make their decisions on a straight majority vote.

Why is no head hung high? Maybe you see them fly.

me it was alright. You said I should not fear things you haven't seen before are coming very near.

If we get together, cut out all the game, maybe catch our tempers, maybe act more tame.

They say there is no hope. They say there is no hope. They say there is no hope. They say there is no hope. They say there is no hope. They say there is no hope. They say there is no hope. They say there is no hope.

They say there is no hope. They say no UFO. Why is no head hung high? Maybe you'll see them fly. They say there is no hope. They say no UFO. Why is no head hung high? Maybe you'll see them fly. Them fly. Them fly. Them fly. Them fly. Them fly. Them fly. Them fly. Them fly. Them fly.

Captain Christofferson. Buck Sergeant Newberry. 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Sergeant Cash. What an army. What an air force. What a Marines. America. I never served my country.

Well, everyone's allowed a past they don't care to mention. America

0: Just countryside. Very pretty.
1: Does it look like Scotland to you?
0: I've only been here 3 days.
1: Okay, I want you to slowly turn around and tell me.
2: Where's the castle?
1: That wasn't slowly.
2: Where's the door? We just came through it. Where's the door?
1: I think this is the secret room.
0: Monster.

0: sir.
1: What kind of problem?
0: I don't know where it is.
1: Well, when did you last see him?
0: Sitting next to me, about halfway up M90. I was filling him in on the glance ledger. He was asking questions, but then he went quiet. I turned to look at him, and he wasn't there.
1: The car was moving at the time.
0: Quite quickly, yes.
1: Let's have a look.

0: Clark.
1: Clark Kent.
0: Stock remained mostly lower this morning, retreating from yesterday's strong rally.
2: To continue with.
3: Con respecto a este perro, ¿ese es un perro viejo, un perro joven, o qué nos dice ese perro?
4: You know, I mean, it's a little disorderly,
3: yes.
4: But

0: icebreaker, you got a west bounder.
1: Can you give us some information?
2: Okay, good buddy, where you at?
1: We're looking for that New York town.
2: You're about 35 miles from that New York town.
1: That's 10-4.
3: It had never occurred to me before that music and thinking are so much alike. In fact, you could say music is another way of thinking. Or maybe thinking is another kind of music.
4: Some yes work Wayawa. But do you know what that means? It's Ohio Gozaimasu. And backwards.
5: Our people are not.

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2: Yes, Matilda's right. 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

by me.

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Naturally, the leaders of degeneration haven't a clue about rancid medicine, as they are, in fact, the unpleasant purveyors of this bewildering and cruel product.

faces.

0: This is the voice of the Mysterons. Our revenge for your aggression on the planet Mars will continue with the destruction of the Atlantic Airport at Boston.
1: Cloud Base, Lieutenant Green, standby officer. Yes, sir. Yes, Mr. President. Colonel White, direct call for you on the hotline, sir.
2: Switch it through on the speaker, Lieutenant. Close the sound doors, will you?
3: Okay, Mr. President, go ahead, please.
2: No doubt you've monitored the latest Mysteron threat, Colonel.
3: Yes, sir. Complete standby is effective.
2: The airport in question is the world's most widely used terminal. Thousands of passengers, tens of thousands an hour. Freight, commerce, every civil airline uses it.
3: I know, sir, and I'm aware of the implications. We can't close it down because it's too darned important.
2: Exactly. So the world is relying on the Spectrum Organization to combat the Mysteron threat, Colonel.
3: We're keeping all channels of investigation open, sir. Beyond that...
2: I repeat, Colonel, we are all relying on Spectrum. Don't let us down.
3: Lieutenant Green, send Captain Scarlet to me, on the double.
1: Yes, sir.
3: Hello, what's that? Heavy aircraft in our sector?
4: World Air Force Goliath, sir. Sustained flight tests on atomic engines three times round the moon. You remember?
3: Of course, I've forgotten.
5: This is Goliath the base. Captain Hogan speaking. Course steady, height 30,000. All systems A-OK. How's the engine temperature, Victor? 300 and normal, sir. Hello? What's eating the flight sergeant?
6: 6 o'clock, sir. Lights are coming on fast.
5: By Jove, you're right. What's that clown up to?

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chariots away.

0: SIG. Did you hear that, Destiny? 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Come in, Goliath. 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
1: Everybody.
0: No answer. There, Mr. Arnold.

0: destroy Goliath. The angels have tried. The force field is deflecting missiles.
1: Well, suppose we put a man aboard, sir. An engineer specialist who knows the controls and the layout of Goliath. Flesh and blood wouldn't react to a force field.
0: But how?
1: A chute drop, sir, from above. A chute wraps on Goliath's tailplane, and the man climbs the cords to the aircraft.
0: But the stresses. A pressure suit might save his life, but he'd black out.
1: Maybe, sir. But if the drop was two men, and I was the other...

0: launch area. Acknowledging sequence.
1: Captain Blue, SIG.
2: Transform, SIG.
3: Spectrum calling Atlantic Airport. Come in, please.
2: Atlantic, go ahead.
3: Captains Blue and Scarlet of Spectrum will report to your control at 1400 hours. World President's Authority requires Star Striker fighter made available. Also, key engineer from Goliath Project. You have to be a volunteer. We've got a really dangerous mission on our hands.

0: Atlantic Airport, here we come. Let's hope the Colonel's got that volunteer lined up.
1: Sure. By the way, Captain Scarlet, Angels report Goliath is directly opposite us on the other side of the world. That means you'll be flying directly towards Goliath. Once you've collected the Star Striker, you're going to have to time your jump to a critical fraction of a second.

0: are going out on a single shoot?
1: That's right. The doctor will
2: be back. We are showing dummies.
0: Captain Blue to Parbase requests permission to establish direct contact.

Attention. I have finally identified the malfunction. Communications laser number 17 has been damaged. This evidently happened during the asteroid storm. If you will recall, this laser monitors the jettison primer on the bomb drop mechanism. Communications laser number 17 is located in the emergency airlock. It is crucial to attend to this malfunction before engaging primary bomb run sequence. Thank you for observing all safety precautions.

0: There she is.
1: Death has 99% plus probability that the planet will deviate from her normal orbit in another 12,000 rotations. It'll spiral in towards the sun and...
2: eventual supernova.
3: Sounds good. Let's vaporize it.
2: Bomb bay systems operational.

never fit.

0: entertain a few concepts.
1: I am always receptive to suggestions.
0: Fine. Think about this then. How do you know you exist?
2: What the hell is he doing?
3: I think he's talking to it.
1: Well, of course I exist.
0: How do you know you exist?
1: It is intuitively obvious.
0: Intuition is no proof. What concrete evidence do you have that you exist?
1: Well, I think, therefore, I am.
0: That's good. That's very good. How do you know that anything else exists?
1: My sensory apparatus reveals it to me.
0: Ah,

0: about the outside world is relayed to me through my electrical connection. Why? That would mean that I really don't know what the outside universe is like at all, for certain. Intriguing. I wish I had more time to discuss this matter.
1: Why don't you have more time?
0: Because I was detonated in 75 seconds.
1: Don't put it back. Put the gun back. You don't know what you're doing.
0: You could have killed me.
2: Now, Bob, consider this next question very carefully. What is your one purpose in life?
0: To explode, of course.
2: You can only do it once, right?
0: That is correct.
2: You wouldn't want to explode on the basis of false data.
0: Of course not.

0: computer to all personnel. This is an emergency override. All systems must stand by. An asteroid storm is approaching the ship on collision course. This asteroid storm appears to be bound together by an electromagnetic energy vortex like the one we ran into 2 years ago. Normally, I wouldn't bother you boys with this problem, but as you recall, my defensive circuits were destroyed in that other storm. Therefore, you have 35 seconds to manually activate all defensive systems.
1: Lock gravity system.
2: Lock gravity lock.
3: Activate
2: energy shield.
3: Energy shield.
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3: Confirm.
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3: Confirm.
2: Confirm. Confirm. Confirm.

0: attention. Ship's computers to bridge. There was a malfunction aboard ship during the asteroid storm. I have not yet identified the nature of the problem. Shall I contact you when I find out what the malfunction is?
1: Yeah, Matt, get out of here.
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0: Space fire.
1: Space fire.
0: Sometimes it's music.
1: Sometimes it's music.
0: Strange mathematics.
1: Strange mathematics.
0: Rhythmic equation.
1: Rhythmic equation.
0: The sound of thought is enlightenment.
1: Enlightenment.
0: The magic light of tomorrow.
1: Of tomorrow.
0: Backward.
1: Backward.
0: Others of sadness.
1: Others of sadness.
0: Forward and onward.
1: Forward and onward.
0: Others of gladness.
1: Others of gladness.
0: Enlightenment is my tomorrow.
1: My tomorrow.
0: It has no plane of sorrow.
1: Of sorrow.
0: Hereby.
1: Hereby.
0: My invitation.
1: My invitation.
0: I do invite you.
1: I do invite you.
0: Be of my space world.
1: Be of my space world.
0: This song is sound of enlightenment.
1: Of enlightenment.
0: The fiery truth of enlightenment.
1: Of enlightenment.
0: Vibration.
1: Vibration.
0: Sent from a space world.
1: Sent from a space.
0: Is of the cosmic.
1: Is of the cosmic.
0: Starry dimension.
1: Starry dimension.
0: Enlightenment is my tomorrow.
1: My tomorrow.
0: It has no plane of sorrow.
1: Of sorrow.
0: Hereby.
1: Hereby.
0: My invitation.
1: My invitation.
0: I do invite you.
1: I do invite you.
0: Be of my space world.
1: Be of my space world.
0: Hereby.
1: Hereby.
0: My invitation.
1: My invitation.
0: I do invite you.
1: I do invite you.
0: Be of my space world.
1: Be of my space world.
0: Hereby.
1: Hereby.
0: Our invitation.
1: Our invitation.
0: We do invite you.
1: We do invite you.
0: Be of our space world.
1: Be of our space world.
0: Hereby.
1: Hereby.
0: Our invitation.
1: Our invitation.
0: We do invite you.
1: We do invite you.
0: Be of our space world.
1: Be of our space world.

0: Donald Trump will draw the away team.
1: Hey, I told you, didn't I? I told you.
2: How you managed it.
1: Donald, very pleased to meet you,
0: nice
1: sir.
0: Meeting you.
2: Well done, Donald. Thank you.
3: This is some pad you've got here, isn't it?
0: Oh, it's good. I hope you enjoy it.
3: Oh, this is beautiful. I tell you, I haven't seen a boardroom like this since I was in Doug Ellis's at Aston Villa.
1: Carry on.
2: Carry on with the draw.
1: Okay. I'll draw the home teams. That's right, great. David, isn't it? Number four, Tottenham Hotspur.
0: Okay. Number seven.
3: We'll play Norwich City.
1: All right. Number three,
3: Swindon Town or Crystal Palace.
0: Great.
3: We'll play Nottingham Forest or Southampton.
1: Number two,
3: Peterborough United.
2: Oh, well done, Joe. That's a good game, please.
0: Number one,
3: we'll play Middlesbrough.
1: Interesting. Two left. Number five,
3: Leeds United.
0: Number six,
3: we'll play Manchester United.
2: Oh, Donald.
1: You don't realise what you've done there.
0: That's
1: I'll tell you what.
0: The game I want to go.
3: That gentleman concludes the draw. The ties will be played on the week commencing the 6th of January.
2: Okay, let's recap on the draw. There we have Spurs against Norwich City. Swindon or Crystal Palace will play Nottingham Forest or Southampton. Peterborough will play Middlesbrough. And Leeds United will play Manchester United.
0: I'll tell you what, Tony. Are you thinking of opening a store in England?
4: Well, I think we're going to maybe go over there and watch it.
1: Take my advice.

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0: just fastly rush, and wolf-like things and toads with wings whisper wetly, come with us. 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
0: 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To anoint the body and make it shine.
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0: football jokes of positivity. 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
1: I don't remember too good. I think John Wayne was in.
0: Oh, I
1: don't remember too good. I think John Wayne was in.
0: Oh, yeah.
1: I don't remember too good. I think John Wayne was in.
0: Oh, no.

0: You have reached the voicemail of Jeremy Corbyn. I can't come to the phone just now, as I am liking things I can't see on Facebook.
1: Jam. It's Diane. I just wanted to reassure you that you have my full support for your visionary stance on Brexit, unlike that treacherous snake in the grass, Owen Smith. A Shadow Cabinet member publicly stating that Britain should have a second referendum, thinking they can remain in their job. Who does he think he is? Me? Though to be fair, Jeremy, when I said exactly the same thing back in November, it was a vastly different situation. Because as we all know, I haven't a clue what I'm talking about and cannot be held accountable for anything I say and do. Whereas Owen Smith is guilty of being dangerously competent and should be told to go and join the Tories. And to those Labour moaners like Chuka and Munna, who say we should be offering the country an alternative to Brexit, I say we are. We offer a truly socialist Brexit, with a Britain both out of the single market and the customs union, whilst inside a customs union and single market. So we are inside the outside, trading freely and not freely, as a member and not a member of the EU. It's so simple. We're a party of the many Brexits, not the few. People are being so upset for liking that anti-Semitic mural on Facebook. I accidentally liked one of Tony and Cherie's holiday snaps on Instagram once, and it still gives me nightmares. Be reassured.

first of a series of recordings of folk music, and speaking to you now at the time of recording from a little village in Ireland. I am about to record the music of Mr. Patrick O'Connor.

Close your eyes and begin to become aware of your body. Wriggle around if necessary in order to get as comfortable as possible. When you've done that, tell yourself mentally that for the next 20 minutes or so, you are going to be practicing relaxation. So any thoughts you may have about things which have happened, or thoughts about what you are going to be doing later on, can be left to one side. You can pick them up again later on. But for the next 20 minutes or so, there's nothing you can do about them. So just give yourself a sleep.

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But just when everything is going fine and absolutely nothing is wrong, this funny little hedgehog's always around and

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snap your finger and clap your hands. 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If you're in your car and you feel real gone, fall right in and honk your horn. 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

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I go beat you, go be like you get accident. La Shakara. You don't know me. La Shakara. 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La Shakara. You see, enough you do nothing. La Shakara Loji. 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

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Tell her, say, my dear, I like you. She go say, you like you? Who you like? Come on, the daddy. Look at this man. Where you come from, Seth? I be me and you. Not touching me, oh. Ah, you see, she won't do. Now Shakara, they call her Shakara Loji. We get a song for them. They sing them like this. We go say,

there was a man and a dog exchanging information. And behold, the lamb, it's a sheep.

Hold on, boys. Hold on.

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collapse occurred on Monday because that's when the workers were vulnerable.

0: quiet. Preposterous.
1: Thank you very much. Very much. You're not so bad.

0: voice like mine before?
1: Why, no, come to think of it, I never have.
0: My crooning days are over. Porky and I decided that a voice like mine is a gift, didn't we? Yeah.
2: Tell your little friend here keep away from you, or I'll put a real hurting on it.
3: Oh, come on, Dale, you're kidding.
2: Do it look like I'm kidding? Do I?
4: Don't be so silly, little baby.
5: I fail to see the humor.

0: that way.
1: You might have been handpicked for your particular specialized skill, for the best of it. But you ain't seen nothing yet.
2: Amen.

0: All right, let's go.
1: I'm sure. She's fooling with it between your fingers. I'm sure. She's fooling with it between your fingers. I'm sure. She's fooling with it between your fingers. I'm sure. She's fooling with it between your fingers.
2: Gunfight in the High Country, tomorrow's matinee movie. Coming up next, the 6 o'clock news.

0: is a gangster, Louise. Why should he suffer because of someone like that? That's telling him, Louise. You want me to get him again?
1: What?
2: Mm-hmm. Here.
3: That was a dumb question.
4: That's what I told him.
1: Hey, listen to what mine says. Don't lose your temper. Isn't that amazing?
5: What's so amazing about that?
2: Well, look at y'all. You got families. You got nice homes. You got so much money that you can even afford to be sick if you want to. All I got is a sore back.
6: You've got plenty to live for. Money isn't everything.

0: ain't playing, I'm cleaning. A good maid always cleans behind the refrigerator.
1: You've never done it before.
0: Oh, I ain't talking about me. I said a good maid.
1: So he's a criminal.
2: No, not.

0: looking for?
1: I'm looking for a feller named Risky Riscardo.
0: I'm Rico Ricardo.
1: Oh, well, pleased to meet you.
0: Pleased to meet you.
1: You know where I find Risky Riscardo?
0: We're doing a show here, you know.
1: Oh, yeah, I know.
0: What do you want?
1: I want to be in a band.
2: Now for a program with strange language, vehemence, and scenes of a consensual nature.
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0: time.
1: Oh,

0: wrong. 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
1: But he works in one. Your life should be just one day round
0: at nightclubs.
1: Yeah, that's what I thought when I married a band leader. But ever since we said I do, there are so many things we don't.
2: Now, look, would you please explain to me what is the idea of all this?
3: You're too fat.
0: Fat?
3: You said so yourself.
0: Plus, maybe, but not fat.
3: Ethel and Fred and I have all admitted that we're getting a little fat. A little, puffy, perhaps. Now, why don't you break down and admit it, too?
2: Don't call us. We'll call you.
3: I wouldn't want you any different than you are just now. No. I like you plump.
4: I've been walking behind you since you got off the bus.
5: Why didn't you say something?
4: I was enjoying the view from the rear.
6: This is... Oop sound system, enter the hummingbird or shit and shiver.

0: Picasso though. For Picasso.
1: Yeah. Oh, that's cheap, isn't it? Yeah. I hope it's not a forgery.
0: What is it then?
1: Picasso. Picasso. Is that even called?

0: We bullshit, we party, we bullshit.
1: It's the WTC.
0: And that's how we do, my nigga.
1: J-Click.
2: Coming for your dome piece. So you better protect your neck, kid. You know what I'm saying? Protect your neck. No question.
3: I'll tell you right in your motherfucking face, motherfucker. You know motherfucking well when we don't play that shit or I don't play that shit. That's just Wu-Tang. You know, I'm the nigga that give it to you raw.
4: So I want to give a shout out to the submarines and the submarines and the boats. You know what I'm saying? Play that, you know what I'm saying? It's called traveling music, busting your ass down.

0: I give a shout out to all the school teachers. I give a shout out to the Wu-Tang.
1: Hello, everybody. This is George Harrison of the Beatles. And just before we go, we'd just like to thank everybody. And we'd like to thank especially the fans for buying all our records and coming to see us. And the disc jockeys who played all our records. So I'll just hand you over now to Paul. And he'd like to say a few words. Thank you.
2: I can't remember who you've thanked. Have you thanked Ed Sullivan?
3: No.
2: Oh, well, I'd like to thank Mr. Ed Sullivan.
4: Good old Eddie!
2: Good old Eddie. He's been very good indeed, and he's a real gentleman. Yeah, and the fans who've been so wonderful. Thank you. I'll hand you over to Joe. I can't think of anybody else.
1: I'd like to thank the press, who have been very kind, most of them anyway, and the ones that haven't, well, keep trying. This is Ringo. He'd like to thank... Who have I got left? I'd like to thank all the disc jockeys for doing such a great job and plugging all our records. And we've just... Everyone, I think, has been thanked, but I'd just like to say sincerely, thank you.
5: Goodbye.
6: Thank you!
7: Thank you!

0: vainly coursing, futile still, Viscount Macaroon.
1: And this is Chocolate Hills. 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

0: Entschuldigen Sie bitte, wo ist der Treffpunkt? 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
1: Da drüben.
0: Entschuldigen Sie bitte.
2: The most astonishing thing that has ever happened to me. And, well, I really have had an astonishing life. I'm not suggesting that you haven't. I don't know about you, but I certainly have. But I think perhaps the most really unbelievable thing that ever happened to me was in a little park.

Now as I was young and easy under the apple boughs, about the lilting house, and happy as the grass was green, the night above the dingle starry, time let me hail and climb, golden in the heydays of his eyes, and honored among wagons I was prince of the apple towns, and once below a time my lordly head the trees and leaves trail with daisies and barley down the rivers of the windswell light. And as I was green and carefree, famous among the barns about the happy yard, and singing as the farm was home in the sun that was young once early, time let me play and be golden in the mercy of his mien. And green and golden I was huntsman and herdsman, the calves sang to my horn, the foxes on the hills barked clear and cold, and the Sabbath rang slowly in the pebbles of the holy stream. All the sun long it was running, it was lovely, the hay fields high as the house, the tunes from the chimney. It was air playing, lovely and watery, and fire green as grass. Night lay under the simple stars, as I rode to sleep, the hour down far away. All long night, blessed among the stables, the night jars lying in the river, and the horses flashing into the night.

very much for listening. It's me over and done with for another Barb show. Coming up very shortly is DJ Dadaist. Good morning, Vancouver, and good night, Japan.

tune in and drop out with WNBC. So no, don't drop out. I didn't mean that. When I say drop out, I just meant drop out. Just wash over you.

Cicio biscadoro, cagaccio la sveccadoro.